0: Delonte Cooper. Report, Delonte has an ID card. He's negative, negative son. Go ahead with the next one.
1: Last name Scott, first name Kendall, 1-11-2008. Should be out of 27 Elmer Street.
0: So forth.

0: 6 to 40 and 41. Everyone should have a video on their phone.
1: Can you put out that photo of the outstanding party? That looks like it was involved, and I guess that Mazda was in fact involved. Dispatch, you got to play on that? You can just clear it out.

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0: Your gentleman is back from the car accident from yesterday. 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
1: Yeah, Tom, I'll be right there. I'm just looking for the other vehicle involved in this.
0: Step where he's in.

0: Pleasure.
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2: My truck, copy.

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1: 10-4, 33, take a motor vehicle complaint, 99 Millwood Road. There was a blue vehicle speeding down the road. Ongoing problem. Caller says it's currently parked at third house from the corner. It's a tan house with four other five cars parked in the driveway. He'll be met by phone.

0: 34. Suspicious act, 118 Roxbury Road. Your complainant was walking his son in the neighborhood when a male pulled up to his son in a trailblazer with ladders on top of it and made a comment about his dog. So he felt the person was a predator. He wants to report it.
1: 34 copy, 01.

0: 45.
1: Motor vehicle complaint out of school in Ellington. Your complaint is in the front lot in a gray Honda Accord regarding your motor vehicle complaint.

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1: Bravo Hotel 74598.
0: What did that come back to?
1: It's a 20. It comes back to a 2020 BMW gray.
0: 10-4. Can you try 75498? Bravo Hotel 75498.
1: That comes back to a Nissan Sentra, over.
0: 10-4.

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1: Can you go again with that?
0: You can clear the Martin Park. The party was able to get out.
1: Roger.

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Assault, no injury at the Riverside House, 745 Main Street. Two residents got into a physical altercation. They're both now separated. The FD is en route. They're going to be at the receptionist. They'll show you where to go. Code 1.

0: 24 and 22. And 22 noise complaint 1153 Holland for loud music.
1: Go 24,
0: did you copy?
1: He's in booking, just dropping off the Happy Meal. I'll let him know when he comes up.
2: 4, you calling?
0: 10-4, I have a call on your beat for a noise complaint.
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0: It's going to be 1153, Talon for loud music.

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0: That's a fine guy.
1: Good morning. 35 in the Bravo.
0: Good morning, take that noise complaint, 233 Ellington Road. It's going to be for loud music. The complainant wants to be met at 116. And 24, if you can take it back on that.

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0: Good morning, KKA, suspicious person. 34 Nelson Street, it's going to be Halls Landscaping, two white males, white tank and black shorts, other black tank and black shorts. You can see them on the camera. They went towards the day callers in Hartford. 35 in the back.
1: Two copy. 35, my copy. 283, you got your phone on you? You'll be signing on at 20 in a minute or two. I'll take my call.
2: Alpha 35 to 283.
1: Go ahead. 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

0: 50. Morning, I'll be covering 20 and 22 Bravo. En route to my call from HQ.
1: Good morning.
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1: Go.
0: On the report of a missing person, 51 Racebrook Drive, Unit B, Bravo. Your complaint, Gideon, says that his 19-year-old son left home a little over an hour ago. Samuel. So described as a slim black male with no shirt.

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1: Just 9, this is 208.
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2: What do you have in the area?
0: 9-4.

0: 34. 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
1: Doing wheelies?
0: One did, but the rest are riding pretty normal at this point.

Coast Quadrant, eastbound on Robert Keeney. Try to stop them, they're not stopping. So, not chasing.

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1: Can you log me a motor vehicle supply? It's going to be Ray Infinity Alpha Sierra 65166. Mitch Hughes. I'm not in pursuit. Last seen heading eastbound on Silver towards Manchester Line.
0: 7-4.
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Are you able to see, do we have any history with 42 Denver Drive sometime last year for a possible dispute?

0: like back in April of 25, they had a vandalism of a female party that popped tires in their driveway.
1: Copy. Is there any info under automobiles for an Infiniti attached to that?

0: 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About 30 seconds.
1: Be in front, comforted. With Connecticut Alpha Tango 15722. It's on a burgundy Honda Accord.
0: Show that on a Nissan Altima. 35, you with him?
2: Got him.
0: 35, you can disregard. 22, you're down the street.

0: 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One Hotel Golf, Charlie Papa, 263, X-ray 9 Alpha, 025, 227.
1: Standby.

0: 36. What? 10-4, I'm showing that on a canceled Honda Accord to Julio De La Rosa at Pine Street. That's Julio's drive, and he's also suspended.
1: 10-4, could you just add that, please? Thank you.

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1: 25.
0: On alarm, 1165 Main Street on the second floor for the Bourbon Greater Hartford Management.
1: 20 code 1, didn't we have that the other night too?
0: Like 10-4, looks like it came in twice last Thursday.

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0: you. 33. 33. Yeah, I'm going to just check your vehicle storage unit here.

0: 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And I have a driver's license whenever you're ready.
1: Yeah, with it.
0: 059-586-921.

0: 36, Trey Zom's got a valid Class D, David out of McKee Street in town. He's negative.
1: 10-4, Adam, please.

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0: Is it possible it's registered out of a different state? I ran it through the Maryland decoder. It does come back on a, what is it, Suzuki, I think.
2: Possibly that one. Did it mention the color or anything like that?
0: Negative. Says it's a Suzuki LTZ 400 2004.
2: That's what that says.

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myself, 3634, suspicious vehicle, the rear of all these in race. Alpha. It's going to be Mass Reg, 3 Zulu Alpha, Nancy, 71.

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0: 35. Check welfare, 124 System Street. We're looking to check in on a mother and father, Mother Jessica, Father Julio. Their son, Josue, is calling from Bloomfield, believes that there's a physical dispute going on here. He has been rather uncooperative through the whole thing. We have no history of disputes here. Believes that the father is violent and does have pistols in the home.
1: 36, go on.
0: 35-1. 34 on that way. 10-4. I'm looking to check in on any weapons. Give me a second.
1: 10-4.

0: And 36. But sounds like the complainant is en route here to the PD lobby. I'll call you on the radio when he shows up.
1: 10-4, you can still show him to the system.
0: 10-4.

0: And I don't know if the GMD files are down. I can put his op in the comments. All I'm seeing registered to him is a canceled BMW, kind of Harley Davidson motorcycle. Looks like a valid black Jeep Wrangler.
1: Myself and 35 in the air.

0: 36, do we have any actual proof that there was a physical altercation? Because I have no answer at the door.
1: Negative, only what the son was explaining to us. Just that he believes there was a physical dispute that originated in Hartford, and now they're checking on mom to make sure everything's okay.
0: Definitely. I have the tape here. Do you have mom's info? Do you see how the car makes her dirt?
1: Stand by, looks like either a Jessica or a Jessenia Flores.

0: 36. It looks like the DMV files are down, so I can't get an op, but looks like Mother Jizania, she does have a pistol permit. She's got the blue BMW registered to her. I've got a couple phone numbers if you'd like them.
1: Yeah, let me go to my car to get my work phone. She just spoke to us on the ring camera. She said that they both weren't home.
0: 10-4, and your complainant just showed up in the lobby.

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1: Phone number 860-808-8454. 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
0: Go again with that second one, I'm sorry.
1: 860-527-8230.
0: Go for it, thank you.

0: 36 to 22. 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She sounded like she was crying, so.
1: I copy.
0: You go over there. I guess she's at her daughter's house. Can you just find out where she lives?

0: 36. 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Says that she's going for a drive with mom and that she is safe. She's willing to meet us at the Citco in Upper Burnside.
1: 10-4. I'll go to HQ first to meet the complainant, and then I'll go to Citco.
0: 10-4.
1: Tell you what she was driving at all?
0: The blue BMW 3 Series.

0: 24 and 25. On a check welfare, 20 Francis Street on the first floor. We're getting a call saying that a 6-year-old male is not waking up. We're starting the fire department as well. 20 Francis Street.
1: Yeah, I'm out of
0: Asia. 5-1.

0: Bruce Hill Miller, Francis Street. Tower.
1: I'm clear from Sisa, show me a route to that follow-up.
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1: Yes, sir.
2: On an update, the unconscious part is actually going to be 40-year-old mother. Fire should be arriving shortly.
3: I don't know.

0: 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Fire should be arriving shortly.
1: I don't know.
0: 10-4.

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3: 5, I'm cleared.
1: 10-4.

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1: Run that name and date of birth for the sister. I think she's out of 905 Burnside. That's a Donut apartment.
0: Apartment B, Bravo 16. I think the DMV files are still down. I got this off the BMW.
1: Step 4, what's the apartment again?
0: Burnside, apartment B, Bravo 16.
1: Step 4, if there's someone that can go to 905 and check the parking lot.
2: There's a follow manager. She never showed up over here.
0: Go again.
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0: Time for.

0: Francisco. 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

0: dispatcher, I'm going to have to update over.
1: 10-4, I put in the call. Bravo, John, 09627.
0: Yep, right there in the parking lot.

0: 36. 36. I'm still trying to make contact with Mother, but can you just call Hartford and just let them know that a physical altercation occurred between the son and the father on Weston Street near Minks?
1: 10-4, do we want them to come out?
0: If they want to investigate their domestic.

0: 36, I got her. I got the sister here.
1: 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We're in the front yard.
0: 10-4 in the front yard.

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Go ahead. HPD en route to headquarters. 10-4. I'll stay here with him. 36, 35, let me know if you have mom too.

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0: 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She might be back home. Someone wants to go back over there and check.
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0: 25.
1: Made contact with mom via FaceTime. She looks fine. She says she's fine.
0: 10-4. She's at home.
1: I don't know. She's in a car. She won't say where she's going.
0: 10-4. 36, copy.
2: 36, I copy. Someone could just have her stop. We just need to lay eyes on her. 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
2: I copy. That's the plate I was looking for.

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1: Thank you.
2: 36-4, you still at the PD?
1: Yeah, 10-4.
2: You come open the door. I'll have my key.

0: 36 to 34, you can disregard that. 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She was on FaceTime, she's fine.
1: 34, I copy. Put me in the area.
2: Bravo.
0: 36, I was just waiting for Hartford here. She can deal with their domestic and I will clear you.

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1: 10-4.

0: 42-34. I'm in the building. I don't have service with Verizon. I'll call you in a minute.
1: Copy that, sir. 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

20, 25. They're en route to 630 Connecticut Boulevard, right in front of Hoffman Porsche. A street light came down into the middle of the road. Some wires are exposed. Unknown if they'll need traffic.

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0: Follow-up, 124 Sisson Street. We got a call. We're on the phone now with Mom. Says that husband Julio is breaking things in the home.
1: 36, I copy.
2: 35, I copy.
0: Still on the phone with Mom. She's standing outside with the daughter. He is inside. No report of weapons at this time.
1: 10-4.
3: 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What's the negative?

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0: And Sime Street.
1: That's what I get.

0: 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I'll be assisting with school traffic at Silver Lane and Forbes.
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0: No, 4.
1: At 33 and 34 on MVA injuries, Ford and Goldar terrorists. Supposedly it's a car versus a juvenile on a bike. The kid's on the ground. SD's in the Ford and Goldar. 40 copies.
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1: Good morning, PJ, Hyatt, Penn, car 72.

0: 34th. I'll be clearing up from slow traffic at Silver and 4th.
1: Okay.

0: 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Good morning. PJ, SIM card PJ 84 at Tallon Street and Pine.
1: Good morning. 412. 412. Good morning, 20 and Alpha.

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1: Accidental.
0: Yes. 10-4, units 20 and 25. On alarm 840 Main Street, the Raymond Library.
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0: 34.
1: Take a neighbor dispute. 208 Westerly Terrace. Your complaint will be in the backyard. Says that his neighbor keeps blowing leaves onto his property. The other party is in his own home. 208 Westerly Terrace.
0: 34, go on.

0: 35. Take a property damage. 23 Millbrook Drive. The FD's out there and says a truck took down some wires, damaged the house. 23 Millbrook.
1: Three, five, call it.

0: 22. Honda Dispute 310 High to Hockenham Park. There's a female in a Toyota Corolla. Says that the father is blocking her A from leaving, banging on the hood and on the windows of the car. 310 High.
1: You want to go to the wires on Millbrook and I'll go to my dispute.

0: 35. 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Iona Dawson, she's the protectee, and it's a no contact.
1: Airborne.
2: 40, put me on the area. Are they in the parking lot of the pool?
0: The 310 high, it says the park. I don't know if it's the same thing.

0: 4. Can you just send me back mine, Steve? We'll be out.
1: Inside area.

Pine Street is closed for through traffic. 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

0: 35 is 2 left.
1: For Iona and Chiron, they're both negative, besides the order.
0: 10-4, is there any exception to the order with child custody or anything like that when it goes to effect?
1: No, negative. It says do not contact in any manner.

0: 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I'm sorry. When did that order go into effect and what kind? Is it protective or restraining?
1: The next parte went into effect on the 15th of May.
0: 10-4. Is she protected?
1: Correct.

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0: 35. I'm a panhandler, 530 Main Street, the Express Seal. The white male, brown t-shirt and pants is by the ice cooler. 530 Main.
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0: 10-4.

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They've reported vandalism, 94 Karen Road, Key Barbara. Her door looks like it was damaged sometime in the night. 94 Karen Road.

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1: On the animal complaint, 1261 Burnside McDonald's. 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There's a dog in it. 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The windows are just cracked. 1261 Burnside McDonald's.

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0: Wait, reported fraud, 16 Main Street, CVS. See Valerie, the manager.
1: Good one.
0: Bye.
1: You put me in 24 out at 8 Turtle Creek, apartment Charlie 6, to serve a warrant. 40 is the word.
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The governor's at Main Street with Robert Charlie 45527. It should be all set.

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0: 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Connecticut 01, Charlie Peter, Golf Tango. I think it's a classic vehicle plate.

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0: 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Sounds like she's a little EDP. Headquarters lobby.
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0: 33 and 22. 33. 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

0: 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I'm at MVA, 118 Main Street. A Connecticut Transit bus took out side view mirror of a vehicle. 118 Main.
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1: Go ahead.
0: I'll be in front of the Gulf gas station on Upper Burnside with Bravo Victor 18548.

0: Seven stop.
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1: 109 Woodlawn with Massachusetts 5, Victor, Bravo, Papa, 99. I'm all set.
0: 9-4.

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1: 20.
0: 25. On a motor vehicle accident, no reported injuries. 1123 Main Street in front of Metro PCS. You're looking for a red Mercedes versus another white sedan.
1: On ammo.
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0: 20. We were getting conflicting reports about a car being on fire. Can you confirm that?
1: I don't see a fire.
0: 10-4, we think it's the airbag deployment dust.
1: Yeah, that's what it's looking like.

0: 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One of the operators just got some pain and he's busy.
1: Stand 4. 25 on. Stand 4.

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1: Oh, that's...
0: Bravo X-ray 15709, the white Outback. That's RO, I believe, is the one with the injury.
1: 10-4 matches on that white Outback.
0: 10-4, who's RO?
1: RO is a Peter LaGrange, and a quick copy info, see if that's...
0: Go ahead with it.
1: So file 19.
0: Whatever.

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1: 250 Ethan is a valid Class D, David, ECRO is a truck, negative.
0: 10-4, thank you.

36 and 35. Report of a dispute, 3 Brown Street at the apartments on top of the Look Sharp Barbershop. A citizen says that he saw a Hispanic couple pull up in a white van. They were disputing. He believes they had a protective order. It's possibly an Olzivaldo and a Stephanie. We did find dueling orders. Only verbal at this time.

0: 20. Quality and Dave, just let us know who takes what.
1: Roger.

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0: On the black Volkswagen.

0: 36, I changed to a check welfare. I'm back. You can send me the Judson call.
1: 10-4, 10 Judson Avenue. We spoke to Steven. He said that dirt bikes are being driven up and down the street. Specifically, he did note that he would buy a gun for some vigilante justice. We would like to explain to him in the strongest possible terms that it's ill-advised.

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1: Turn 4.
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1: Thank you.

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That's 22. 1141 Collins Street with Delta Victor Alpha 31, New Jersey, please.

0: 22. I'm showing it validly registered, but it looks like a leak. It's not telling me a make or model.
1: I got it on start to VFW.

0: 25, you can show me clear.
1: I've got a late reported larceny for you at 21 Garden Street, Unit 10, from our very own Rother McLennan. States that someone stole a duffel bag.

0: 3.
1: Yes, sir. High school traffic, please.

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Take a motor vehicle, 298 Governor Enterprise, overdue rental.

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0: 36.
1: On MVA with injuries, Connecticut River Academy, 9 Riverside, a student was hit by a vehicle in a crosswalk. It was a black Kia with Florida registration, unknown direction of travel. It occurred within the last 20 minutes. 9 Riverside.
2: Copies. Is the student injured?
1: Yes, 10-4. The nurses training are now in the FDs and room.
0: 36. Is the student back inside the school being treated, or is he like in the roadway?
1: They're in the nurse's office now.
0: Copy. Four.
2: I'll drive to 36, so canvas for now. Let me know if you need me there.
0: 10-4.

0: temple. 22.
1: 22.
0: Are you at middle school traffic?
1: Yeah, I'm right here.

0: 15863.
1: And 36 to 35, I'm assuming the canvas was negative.
2: Yeah, 10-4. Do you have any other helpful info?

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1: Can you change the location of where the accident occurred to Willow Street at Main Street and the newer model black Kia Forte last seen headed southbound on Main Street?

To the rear of 539 Burnside. It's going to be Boston X-ray, Adam Yankee 36007. Hold that.

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1: 34.
0: I want to start to a dispute, 9 Whiting Road. Guess the family is out there cleaning after the fire, the neighbor from 8 Whiting Road. Charisma, she's out there screaming at them. 9 Whiting.
1: 34, code 1.
0: Units back, Whiting.
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0: 3, 41 clear. 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

0: 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Had a noise complaint, Bedford and Broad, by the bus stop, loud music from my vehicle, Bedford Ave, Broad Street.
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0: Yes, 36 and 35. On a standby, 10-King Court. The complainant is going to be in a blue Hyundai Sonata. Needs to get her daughter's glasses from her grandma, who is refusing to give them to her. 10-King Court.
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0: 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Front door. 1 Leichner.
1: 34. 35, I'm clear in here. 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
1: 22.
0: Juvenile complaint 101 Great Hill, Mayberry School. Lane is the principal. She has two middle school age girls that ran into the school after being chased by two boys that were shooting them with BBs. She set the girls inside the school. The boys left. The only description is they're on scooters somewhere in the area. 101 Great Hill.
1: 24, copy, 4.

0: 24, did they say it was like the Warby guns, which is like the water pellets?
1: Yeah, the gel BBs.
0: Okay.

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1: Repeat, I have good service.
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0: 35 and 33.
1: I'm check welfare, Park Ave in Melrose. Caller was in a lift, said that the driver was acting strange. Had him pull over. Mazda CX-5, Park Ave in Melrose.
0: 35, code 1 from Brewer.
2: 25, when you guys want to go to the boulevard, I can take Park out right here.
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0: 24 am cu spot. 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
1: Back
2: 22,
1: I copy.
2: 22, I copy. And 23-24, canvas the area, bunch, nothing out here.
0: 10-4, I got information about where they live.

That was negative 2019 Mazda CX-5 Gray at a 539 Burnside to Everton Phipps.

0: 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Our Great Hill is going to be the first to stop.
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1: 1702.
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0: if I'm locked out and you guys all set, man.
1: 36-35. Yeah, we're all set here.
0: 35, you can clear.
2: Stand by, 90 Mill Road, meeting your complainant, Mill and Hamilton in a blue Nissan Rogue. Needs to stand by while she picks up her kids.
0: 35, I copy. 35 to 34, give me a minute, coming from the boulevard.
2: 1705, other unit?
1: 34, I was just copying the set.

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1: Tempo 20, seek a found property, 700 Connecticut Boulevard, Hoffman Audi. It's the Gerald. It's in the showroom. He believes he found some packages, drug paraphernalia. 700 Connecticut Boulevard.

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1: Units 36 and 33.
0: 6.
1: Suspicious vehicle, Geary Road and Kinney Cone Drive. Caller says a dark colored Nissan, possibly an Altima, it pulled up. Then a Toyota Tacoma pulled in front. That breather Nissan got out, got into the truck, and they left. Geary Road, Kinney Cone.
0: Units. 30. If I just clear that bill, I'll take my call off of Geary Road.
1: 33, you're clear.
0: Copy, clear.

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1: Guy, pull the car. 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I'm clear. Set the driver.
0: Alpha.
1: I got to shoot in to headquarters to change my portal radio battery set.
0: 10-4.

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1: 24.
0: 22. Suspicious act, 49 Andover Road. Complainant says a black Ultima pulled up. There's two people inside smoking marijuana. 49 Andover.

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0: 24. 24. Can you back him?
1: 10-4. He's on Robert Street by Margaritas.
0: 10-4.
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0: 22. 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
1: 424.
0: Good evening, 34 and 33 Alpha. I'm just loading up. Is there any calls? Maybe.

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1: Oh. 45, I'm clear.

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1: Good evening, TJS Glengarland in 34 Bravo.